Yes, indeed, this is love. Spreading a lot of love and positivity this morning. Well, I am, and then Eva Simons on this one. It's love released back in 2000.

0: guys, of course, this is where you get up in the morning. Get to see lights. Yes, cause we bring you lights. We bring you goodness. We bring you positivity. Yes, there's too much stress. There's too much political tension. You don't want to be a part of that. This is home. This is YFM. This is Rise and Shine.
1: Yeah, what up, man? It's your boy, PayDZ, repping R2Bs. And I'm rocking with my main man, the Bodies, NY. You don't know.

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But there's good news. It's not all over like that. It's not spoiled like that, as we say. And say, Momo just got bigger and better on Thursday, 24 September 2020.

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Also,

0: We get to check out what is happening in the trends this morning. 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That's Y1025FM, hashtag YFM Kumasi. That's what you see on there. If you don't see the hashtag there, that is not our page. I doubt anyone else will be streaming our show at this moment. But I mean, at some point in time, there are people who are picking our streams, which is understandable. Anyway, so Maureen is here. Good morning, Maureen.
1: Good morning.
0: How are you doing this morning?
1: I'm fine, ain't you?
0: I'm doing very well. A bit tired, but hey, it's all good. Early morning, waking up. It's not easy.
1: I nearly cried. Ransford came at 4:55 a.m.
0: Now, come on, over time, babe.
1: 5 minutes and not 10 minutes into swear.
0: Now 5 minutes and 10 minutes, then I can be. Hope it's all about 5 more. And I'm around 5:10. Can you imagine 4:55? 5:10. The difference between Ransford or Chenam Wako form 3:30, right? Sorry, 2 o'clock now. Anyway. Well, let's get into the trends this morning. Talk to me. What do we have in the news?
1: I hope you saw yesterday's news about the attempted arrest of the Menchia South Constituency MP.
0: Yes.
1: Honorable Nane J. Bafuwa.
0: I saw the video. I saw the video later in the evening. I'd been driving all through the day. So later on when I got to Kumasi in the evening and then I saw the videos, I was like, what is happening? What is happening?
1: You know, people are beginning to think it was a setup.
0: How was it a setup?
1: Okay. So, among all the able men who work at Iyoko, it's a lady they were able to send. That's one. And two...
0: But why? What prevents them from sending a lady?
1: No, nothing prevents them. But you see, you are going to arrest someone. You are attempting to arrest someone who has bodyguards and people with him. The likelihood that the lady might be harassed is high. That's one. And two, she went there in spectacles, Meta AI spectacles.
0: Those are allegations, that's a stance.
1: Okay, allegations. Let me put it. Alleged. That she went there in, you know, a spectacle that could record everything that was going on.
0: Of course, I mean, as a security operative, it's likely there could have been something.
1: And you see,
0: like
1: at a point, too, it's like she was baiting them. Look at the way she was standing in front of the MP's car. She was saying she was not preventing him from entering his car, but she was doing so until they pushed her aside. Meanwhile, the earlier conversations from the video that was posted, the MP told her that he was going to come in his car. Obeba in his car. Still, preventing him from entering the car. And the lady did something very risky. She went to stand in front of the car. She was trying to stop the car, open the door and sit in it. A whole lot of stuff.
0: Yes, and if you're on Facebook, if you've not seen the video yet and you're on Facebook, you may want to go and check it out. I mean, I've seen the videos.

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1: What's up of the On The Mid-Morning Radio Show? If you just plugged in, welcome. Yeah, there's still loads more happening for you. We've got 100% Ghanaian music coming through in this hour. There's also interactive plug as well. I found that something strange. Well, possibly maybe used to happen in the movies. I don't know if it ever happened in reality, but... Well, like that's all I know. And time could be, you know, they're happy again. Make no worry, I'll put that together. 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Let's bounce into more music on XU at Y1025FM. And you should know this number ahead of interactive plug, okay? Because that's where picking calls, that's where you call through. And if you are playing voice notes, that's also our WhatsApp number, 0246 807 545. Hey, good morning to you, Plus One. What's good, Plus One of Plus One TV? Back to net to say
2: PUBG.
3: If you are looking for this,
4: I will use a four pedal, Mitchell. Me so mad

Jesus.

things that you love to hate. The holidays, the Maya Bay. Dubai, they know the high, I know they like the place. Dubai, they know the high, I know they like the place. The only high be skydive, which can high be this. High be skydive, which can high be this. High be this. High be this.

Jay-Z rapper, see you won't get hype. I keep flowing every day, I'm not your Ghana's pipe. Punch a born, I want to see a homie, come let's fight. What aim on my girl, I dream about Obama's wife. You know we give thanks to God and each fan. When in ya, you don't need a formula to calculate the distance between

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That's 100% Ghanaian.

0: Shadrach, who best you? 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
1: than you now.
0: So if you think you better now, then Charlie, I'm the best. Was better than you then, I said I'm better than you now. If you are second to none, then I be none, so I'm the first.
2: Thank you, Nase. Thank you. 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Hey. Strong G. Vincent is the father's name?
3: Yeah.
2: Okay.

0: 5 on the shout on YFM 102.5. We're here. It's Thursday. 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
0: 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Chenkweku smoke. 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So come through. On the side, you're getting some sweet fried plantain. You're getting some salad. 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Oh, Kumasi, I see. 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Santasi Ebene, Santasi Malcolm. That is OPC, the MTC.

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1: 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YFM.
0: Yes, you found the one station that plays Ghana's best urban music. In that regard, I'm telling you, found the best company that makes the best breakfast you can ever give to your kids, which is nourishing as well. Yeah, Milo phone, I'm coming as a. Yes, Milo only one, great option. Every morning, don't even think twice about what to give your kids for breakfast. Just put one in there. They will love it. They can't get enough of that. But then, hold on and listen to this part of the information. There's more to it than the rich, milky, chocolatey taste that, you know, the kids love. There's so much goodness in every pack. If you take time to read the back of the pack, you would know. Even I go see them. It's important, very, very important you do that. The nutrients in there have been combined with malts for that support energy release, cocoa for rich taste, the rich taste in there, and milk for calcium to support them as they grow. So anytime, any day, anywhere, choose Milo, all in one, not just for the great option or the special taste in there, but also for the nourishing goodness. Milo is energy to go further. Yo, Ken, how you doing? Ken. You ask your uncle, say, Nikwan, say, Shebo. Ken says he's back home after 3 months. Anytime he passes by the Legon City Mall and sees YFM over there, no Afifi. Now he's back. But to him, Darko vibes in a song. That song takes him straight back to lockdown era. I said, no, and your ma, me di. Hey, they're beating to me can't already on this to their beat. Now who do your best watch here? Good afternoon, Kia Official. I'm CDs RKT doing the listening live from Sokoban, live from 233 Kwesiata. Yeah, that song. I like the way he ended the message with that song. That song, man. That song. Beautiful record. Bitcoin is in from a boy Kwaku Fudi. Says my song is prophecy by Sha'awale. But there's more we have to play. Shouts to Albert and Zamoni. Albert has said, remember, Nipa be one and I'm not playing that song.

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Good afternoon, YFM. YFM, I friend of the guy, I was a free taffer. The moon market, the beer tune, the new beer. Oh, lockdown, they're bad, and I'm slow. She fear, and I buy it. It's my TI. So I call you, glory, glory. I'm gonna buy the VG. Yeah, yeah, yeah.

Mr. K, good afternoon. Mr. K, this is not for me. He says that's Mr. K. Mr. K, but you may be lockdown. I say, and you might say, I am a mommy kind lockdown fire. And you, Mr. Drew. Yeah. Mm, so I'm a kind lockdown. Special drop mom. Yes, yeah.

Yo, yo, yo, yo, PUBG official. What you saying? You good, yeah? All good, brother? Yeah, do you know what song reminds me of lockdown? Song by Master KG, Jerusalem. Yeah, that's the song that really reminds me of lockdown, though. Shout out to everyone listening here. More

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1: And yum and sa Adriani.
2: I didn't change I am pony.
0: Adam's Kitchen Bar and Lounge. Air operating Monday to Sunday. Adam's Kitchen Bar and Lounge. 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

0: during COVID, yeah. We're talking about music that we were enjoying during the lockdown. Songs that you hear brings you back to COVID-19 or lockdown era. The song, Kusiata's Turn on the Light. Ivan. So the name Ivan, some people say it's mentioned or pronounced as Ivan. No, not the Ivan works by FM. Ivan from Mpetia says, Kusiata stayed on the lights. Do you remember when this song came out? Do you remember when there was this leak? It was a Kusiata leak, you know, what you people now call Azigi. Yeah, that Azigi Kusiata Efia Odo, right? Somehow it was Efia Odo and Kusiata, right? Yeah, I think after those pictures and videos came out, alleging that it was Kusiata in that sex video, this song came out. And this song has been in the top 100 even till now. Crazy, Anna. Hey, my darling boy, I did your song for you. I played it. The song from Kwame Eugene, Turn Up. On YFM's X, I did 3 songs. Here, Yaku Shata says Shatawale. Only One Man. That song reminds him of COVID-19 in lockdown. Brad Cobby says the song would be Sakode Sub Zero. Yeah, I remember that. Sakode. Lockdown. Oh, too short, my man. Oh, man. City Boy says Stone Boy's Putu. Putu. Zambatama Putu. We did other ones too, voice notes and all of that. So if you just joined the radio, welcome to YFM. Welcome to Thursday, aka Baby Friday. We're here asking you that what song reminds you of lockdown? Anytime you hear it, COVID-19 or 6 years ago, what song still reminds you of lockdown? Anytime you hear the song. Seth Franco Media Institute is here. Seth Franco, Ewa Bantama, High Street in the Soap, see the National Health Insurance Office. GES Authorized Media Institute, Seth Franco, Ebechewa, dear. If you want to host your own radio show, TV show, or better host your lifestyle show, you want to do this basically on radio, on TV, Seth Franco, Ebechewa. Sports, Nayo, dear, just like Ivan is taking over from the Shout and Why. You want to. What about presenter sports? No, come on, yeah, bro. For a bit kind of sweet. Hey, cheese, so I'll be chitching boko. Say, Franco, be tuning in. So, I'll be so you DJ. Sports commentary, now, so you see, Bibia, say, Franco, be chill. Drone, I'll be so you drone pilot. I'll be so you video editing. Ningina, no, say, Franco, be chill. Sports presentation and commentary, news writing and casting, DJing, music and disc jockeying, program hosting, marketing events, promotions and whatnot. Regular and weekend lectures available. Your what nice studio for you to practice. School, no, I will host a facility. What you say? You know, yeah, no, baby, I have a diet guaranteed. Attachments is what's that? Admission is currently ongoing. You can call the school on 0244705112. Kennedy Digital Satellite. What's the main can show? Say, CIA, can say. I'll find new laptops, Sabah. Laptops for four for crap. 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Open laptops, mouse, touch screen. You've been here, Eddie, and mouse, see, I make a say. Neighbors, four for crap. And got on a baby for say, Kennedy Digital Satellite, Essebra, the budget TV, and so come 19 to 65 inches. It was smart TV or KF TV or open your AC, so 1.5 horsepower to 3.0 horsepower. 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Come on, Jody. 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As I with me, I'll perform a area move for you now as well. Jody machine at the Pama, dear. Kennedy will be. Kennedy has popcorn machines, the ones that run on gas. must run on electricity. You're getting your microwave oven, iron kettles, blenders, ningina cookers, ningina or Kennedy. If you work with the government, na osi kanefa controller honoma. Yes, bra. Na u deal na a different deal because ubinya de corona kufia ku use uyusu ningina ni at a tin kitten kitty. Sa govumzovitia ningina evi. Kennedy say, you will come as a family plaza building, first floor, you're being the boss FM. And you're patasi Adum House building, first floor, near the police depot, Kennedy Junction. Obit me afre Kennedy Digital Satellite on 02073 0210 653 0310 653 0251 0244 385 1 2 8 0244 385 1 2 8 from 5 a.m. to 7 a.m. your bonfire. I see a story on a pie could pay a D near PBA Bishifi. Yeah, boy, boy, be on your CB. Linginano, a Nangupona, and I don't mean to me. It's any money. Command the morning, every morning. Command the morning, bonfire. Yeah, from Two Tap Ministry. Evangelist we seen it down from Monday to Friday. Saturday, Sunday, you're resting on Sunday. No, you're quite sorry. But Monday to Friday, dear, from 5 a.m. to 7 a.m. What a tour, YouTube, Facebook, TikTok page, you know, yeah. Evangelist that we see at Obe Bonpire, only a Bonpire come out. And a Holy TV, CTM TV. Oh, Jack, only a Bebo Prezi name, Pai Bon. Tons Ning and Ebbo Bobby. I'm a patutututututu. But I ain't in Anna say, yeah, then you're Jimmy D, be Dina Denim and Anna. And I'm not working in the night, but share it in, sir. Oh, boy, dear. What to trouble soon? Senior man, I was around here pumping. Senior man, say, oh, my. Say, ho. Why? They're costing you now. You're the show, sir. Yezu, I friend of command the morning, every single morning, Monday to Friday. It's a two nyama. Nyama, you're no show, so no. For any information, WhatsApp number is 02417639 or call us on 02017998710207998710. I'll be shout out to Wendy. Wendy keeps telling me that. Okay, official. You guys see, you need to be physical. You need to be spiritual. Yeah, so you for pray. Also, bonfire.
1: If you know, be spiritual, like with the sleeper, we know we close one at door.
0: Yeah, that's why we close one at door.
1: You know, no.
0: Yeah, because of spirits.
1: Oh, you one day just try.
0: But not spirits, the unfound one day I close it.
1: No. So they're just trying to sell you. Maybe, you know, they come your day. If they go somebody in there, you get where they come.
0: I know
1: then
0: they
1: you come there, your dog belly. Oh, he enter be that though. And no, and they even speak metaphorically. You know they talk say he be your dog, but if they try tell you say, ma winding down, cause a problem na ebo.
0: And you be a. And your physical.
1: Yeah.
0: And more spiritual.
1: Yeah. No.
0: Shast-
1: yeah, more spiritual.
0: Yeah. Shasta Mashkira. Yeah. She every day she tell me.
1: Trendy Wendy.
0: Yeah, Trendy Wendy. Every day she tell me. I'm running it down.
1: But you, somebody away from. You from V VRMG. So much from VRMG. Hey, my friend. Bevu
0: nation. Well, we have a birthday wish to get into. Sabago when he come. So happy birthday to Mr. Thomas Amia Jr. Mr. Thomas Amia Jr. Sales Manager, Softcare FM Manufacturing Limited Company, which is under Sunda International Ghana. Let me share. This is from Ablaki. Ablaki says, oh, yeah, man, I was screenshotting in Abinja Scott on a fee. Say, never be boy, I screenshotting in Scania to Abinja Scott on a fee. All right. Come on, man. God bless you so much. Eat cake and any other thing that looks exactly like cake, Mr. Thomas. Half past one, show continues on YFM 102.5. Quick question we're asking today on the show. We're asking, what song takes you back to COVID-19 era? One song that takes you back to the lockdown season. It's a lockdown time, you know that. And you'll be bringing it by. And you'll be bringing it by. But let's focus on the and you'll be by during the lockdown season. One of the songs that anytime I'll be Tibiano, it reminds you of lockdown. It reminds you, hey, lockdown, that kind of thing. Yeah. That's what I'm asking.

Sabaka, I need help. A song that reminds me of lockdown, the Sarkodie song, Boys Agbojo. What song is that? Somebody said a song that reminds him of lockdown, the Sarkodie song, Boys Agbojo. What song is that? Chairman, his name is Kofi Bluma. No, hold on. I think it's that song. Fahukime. Is it Fahukime? Because that was one of the songs he released when he was out during COVID. Okay, I'll

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0: 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Well, now I said I would want to listen to your thoughts quickly. Today is all about what you've got to say concerning the match this evening. Can the Black Stars win? And in fact, I need to sound this out. There's no Jordan Ayew in the setup. So, Muamu Frena, Mose, Yem Benchi Jordan Ayew, no, he's not in the setup. Muamu Frena, Mose Kudus, Unreleasy Born in Temno, Kudus is not in the setup. Muamu Frena, Mose Semenyoba Black Stars, I am Fano, he is not in the setup. Thomas Partey is not in the setup. Today is more of a fresh opportunity for some of the players that are usually on the bench, i.e., Ernest Nuyama, i.e. Christopher Bonsuba, i.e. Abdul Fatah Isahaku usually comes on from the bench. Even in defense, yes, we are sorted because we have the ones that played at the World Cup 2026. Jerome Opoku, Jonas Adjete, Kojo Pompepra, they are all available. We've added Alexander Djiku to the setup. We don't have our Marvin Senaya, but we can play Kojo Pompepra on the right side of the defense. And on any attack, you know, a defensive football near expected if he plays. So if he's in the setup, it is good for us. What other area? The left wing position is still Gideon Mensah. The goalkeeping side is also between Benjamin Asare and Lawrence Atizigi. And looking at how it is so far, it's quite clear that Atizigi might be the number one, because at the World Cup, we all realized that head coach Carlos Queiroz believes in him as his number one. To her line up now, 4-2-3-1. Wow, friend, you can't even be a phone line now. 4-2-3-1. Lawrence Atizigi in the goalpost. Kojo Pompepra, Alexander Djiku, and then Jerome Opoku, because we need a left center back. Yes, a left center back in Tino. One here on Bajiti. Obebo, Jerome Opoku, and our senior defender, Alexander Djiku. On the left side is between Ebenezer Annan and Gideon Mensah. Gideon will rather start. Yes, if you look at the setup right now, it seems he might even be the captain of the team. In midfield, the coach will trust Kali Rienchi, one of our brightest sports in there. And then there's also Kwesi Sibo. So these two will be in action in midfield. Right in front of them, I will be going for Ernest Nyama as our attacking midfielder. They're my friend in number 10. No? Ernest Nyama as our attacking midfielder. And on the flanks, we will have to play Christopher Bonsuba, who is on fine form at Al-Katsia. And then play Abdul Fatah Isahaku on the left, because at this point we are short of wingers. If you don't play him, then we are going with Mohamed Fuseini. And up front, if you look at the attacking options that we have, I think it fits Brandon Thomas Asante, who was brought back into the setup late because of the withdrawals of some of the players. And, you know, that is the squad that we have. 4-2-3-1 for me. Let me hear your thoughts right now. 0246-807-545. Call us now. Let's talk about the Black Stars of Ghana and the match happening this evening. Can Ghana win? Your predictions? I'm here to deal with that right here on the big one. Wow, friend. You know? I feel the mood that OTV is afraid. 0246-807-545. But we, you know, tell them the D can, you know. Fashion team say bit me at 12 at home. Fashion teams are, because it can happen. If Ghana loses this game, no hope is lost though. We've got Gambia in Accra. Yes, right after this game, we are playing Gambia. And after Gambia, when we meet in November for another qualifier,

0: you play Somalia in two games. So 6 points today. I'm cost rubber from Korea. What's just 6 points now? Else, yeah, that means he ain't even qualified. No. Mm-hmm. We need to get that 2 points and then try and secure our spot. Because when we are able to get that 6 points, we beat Gambia in Accra next week or at the weekend. And okay, the 29th. Yeah, that game is on the 29th. We beat Gambia in that following week. Then clearly, we are getting 9 points. If we get a draw against Cote d'Ivoire today, that's 10 points. It's quite clear. We get to qualify easily rather than to go through the mess that we went through during the AFCON 2025 qualifier. 0246 807 545. 0246 807 545. Okay, we'll be careful. Okay, sorry. Hello,
1: big man.
0: Boss, who didn't even have free?
1: From those states, because a free ball bank.
0: Those states, I meet you.
1: They are open in Ghana, their first match, they are by Adi.
0: Mm-hmm.
1: They are quite money at the other.
0: Bakuni Anyadi, Angola, the share, or how?
1: Senior better. The Empire born is saying, we're meeting you in the 6 points.
0: Mate.
1: Yeah.
0: But that's it, those states. 0246 807 545. Let me hear your thoughts on the Black Stars of Ghana this evening. Hello.
2: No one.
0: Boss, my meeting you.
2: I'm calling on the mobile.
0: 0246 807 545. Your thoughts on the Black Stars of Ghana and Ghana, I should say, and our Cote d'Ivoire Beshe Ghana. It's a derby, yes. Frank Kessié, the Cote d'Ivoire midfielder, says it's a derby because if you are to walk through memory lane, 1992, when we were close to winning the AFCON, we lost to Cote d'Ivoire on penalties in faraway Senegal in 2015. Yeah, and that's our time. The ni aji ball huwa. We say afi na na yesu su ye rabo nim. Like ye enjoy football proper as adults. 1992 there. Mimi say 1992. That means what? Intino. Afi na ye ye rum. The finals that we've gone so far at the AFCON against Egypt in 2010, against Cote d'Ivoire in 2015. We lost that final against Cote d'Ivoire. The same coach that defeated us is the one that is coaching Cote d'Ivoire now. Usurana means true. We can defeat them. Yes, we can win against Cote d'Ivoire. But the thing is, in fact, we boake very difficult. French makers are really difficile. Edding, how do we beat Cote d'Ivoire with a depleted squad? And yesterday, I pointed that out clearly that those given the chance, now they be a can and a Jordan Monk, you and Fred players, Papa, they be any afraid Jordan. And kudus mo omoba omo hwe em from omo ni ambre no doctor mudi baby doctor say ofra na or takasasem and I am free players omoba omo ku omo now the opportunity has been given to players like Felix Afenajan, like Raheem Ibrahim, like Christopher Bonsuba, like Enes Nyama, like Fatawu Isahaku. Show that you are big boys in European football, and then when you come to the national team, you do the same. And Estuema joined this Black Stars because when he joined, he was playing well. Fatawu Isahaku, the same thing. Christopher Bonsuba against Wales, we saw his quality. So if you get the chance, show that you can do it. At the World Cup, when we realized that Jerome Opoku was going to be playing alongside Jonas Adjete, we said, this defense is bad. But when the game started against Panama, against England especially, we saw the quality that they showed on the pitch. Yes, that quality was the reason why we were able to qualify from the group stage to the round of 32. But he drew on our Colombia for Chelsea. Born baby, boy drew, near boy drew. So tonight at exactly 7 p.m., let's hope that the Black Stars of Ghana can do the job. 0246 807 545. 0246 807 545. Ofreba mefa. Make us have a brain, you know, and your audience won't fail. Ofreba mefa. Ofebamefa, Ghana against Cote d'Ivoire is this evening. Coach Carlos Queiroz in tea. I have no problem with the number of goals that if we lose, we will concede. Acquire 2, Intimin 3, Intimin Bru 2. The coach and the kind of players that he has, there's a huge, he's got right now. There's a huge gap between his experience and then the quality right now. Okay, my man, for call away. Boss Kim Billions.
3: Hi, man.
0: My man, Tio Minia.
3: Hello.
0: Boss Kim Billions, my man, Tio. Mm-hmm.
3: Good afternoon, Ivan.
0: Good afternoon, Minia.
3: I was in the Makula.
0: Still now, on Timinka.
4: Okay,
0: aha, my man, Tio.
3: Ivan, and the boys. I'm not but next go.
0: Mm-hmm.
3: Boys, I don't want to be in. I'm a qualifier win. Near you, messing in your open my idea. No, and you queen. Yes, Ramson is there. Boys, number, I don't want to be on my informants, uncle. The qualifier informants, uncle.
0: Mate.
3: Because only we are from the Giants, sir. In the cabinet, the blaster, and in your noble moon.
0: See, see, what about? See, see, what about? See, see, no, no, no.
3: Hello?
0: Missy, see, see, what about? See, no, no, no.
4: Okay.
3: Yeah, okay. I'm better on my boy. It is a qualifier in a couple tournament and as a new messing chain. Oh, I'm on the way out in the middle of the team that was an A in the new Asia Gusu. In your account,
0: Mate, Mate, me, I mean, that's it. Boss Kim Billions, no, let's end it on this note. We will meet on Sunday at exactly 6 p.m. on the Y Sports Review Show. And there, a bar, you be a much margin. Come on, come on, you call time now soon, Mr. Shemu. Wow, free be a Indian Sunday. I may add my Ibisha near Dinkum. Tonight, watch the Black Stars of Ghana as they play against Cote d'Ivoire in faraway Bouaké.
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2: 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Akranso, Tiptoe Lane, opposite Circle Mall, and Wakaishi, and next coming to Danumu. 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
0: beba it I had the busu e ni old man na kokras ye den
1: odi
0: ode
1: odi
0: odi simple for we call bro from simple that is it 0246807545 hello
2: hello
0: oh my you managed to say
2: yeah we are doing one that way
0: your friend was saying
2: but your friend is clear
0: what say
2: a clear
0: a clear a clear for call bro from me one bo me honso Ekuya me ni din. Ekuya. Ekuya. Ekuya mu ma na. Ekuya. Ekuya.
2: Hello.
0: Oh, then na me ngume ni ma se.
2: Okay.
0: Me ho abo me ho so. Hello.
2: I'm full of myself.
0: You are what?
2: I'm full of myself.
0: Tubu tubu tubu. Ekuya. For we call brofum. Me ho abo me ho so eden
2: I'm full of myself
0: you are full of yourself
2: hi
0: to wetcha
2: me she say it
0: e ke wa say odum wa say odum 0246807545 hello hello
3: Baby.
0: Hey, baby girl, let's say.
3: I'm in the mouse
0: one. Me, who yeah.
3: Okay.
0: Me pa jo wire ready.
3: I am.
0: Okay. For we call bro from. Me who ira ira me.
3: What I say?
0: Me who ira ira me.
3: I'm feeling uneasy.
0: Oh, don't slam me, oh, don't slam me. Hey. What's your hair? Yeah, next time, Chris, you're better than boys and girls. Cause girls in Dima don't be coming, but can't boys and nobody won't team. When you say hello,
4: hey, Jay.
0: Giant say, I'm
4: not gonna swear.
0: My boy, you're frozen.
4: Yes, I'm set.
0: Set. Fuck up, bro. Fun. Yaswa Nana Ewa Pakaimu.
4: You have carried Nana on the pampai.
0: Nana is on the pampai.
4: Yeah.
0: I'm going up. Nana, the sky is Nana on the pampai. Hey, yo.
4: Hello.
0: Yes, what's that to say?
4: Hello.
0: That's a saying.
4: Hello.
0: Yes, sir. What's the saying?
4: Hello.
0: Yes, yes, boss. What's the minka?
4: Hello.
0: Then I'll have it back, Mr. Wa. I need your question. 0246807545. Let me hear from you too, yeah? Thursday's there. Quiz the A on us here. Hello?
5: Hello?
0: Tell me, effect, you know, I'm not doing channel voice. Hello?
5: AJ.
0: Boss, bear phone, mommy.
5: AJ.
0: Jack, still now, I wait. What the family, family back? 0246807545 0246807545. Let's talk. Hello?
6: Hey,
0: Gina is saying.
6: I'm not an answer.
0: Me, what are you, Pania Frosse?
6: I'm a family, Kwame Boateng.
0: Kwame Boateng? Can we ever, bro, from mommy? Me, yem, ebu boom.
6: I'm having a stomach cramps.
0: Stomach what?
6: Cramps.
0: Cramps.
6: Mm.
0: Hey.

0: Kese a man in your menstrual cramps, you know. 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Hey, hello. Hey. 0246807545. Hello. Hello. Hello. Hello.
1: Hello.
0: My G has to say.
1: Hello, Eddie.
0: Yeah, Otaminka. Hello.
1: Hello.
0: Yeah, Otaminka. Oh, Charlie, call me

0: call me back. I don't know. Same line 0246807545. Hello.
1: Hello, AJ.
0: Yes, Deanna, it's the same. Oh, young Kwana.
1: Bye,
0: me pacho fuck up from mommy. Why?
1: What
0: are
1: you?
0: What's that?
1: I
0: know. Okay, pacho, what do you need? Emoti am from anebe ma tadi ni fi. Oh, menye eh, u betumi. Memo ana, memo.
1: Emoti am from anebe ma tadi fi.
0: Eh.
1: Menye, eh, ya
0: na. Oh, dabi. O de hwe, se ma o se girls bi, se girls bi wo e chiro ho.
1: Ale.
0: Toma ba ko. 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Okay, uni bibi. My girls in ya, what my girls in yamra? Ni anya no one one. What are you say? Enti amotia bro for here dey. I say dey.
1: Only the short answer.
0: Short dey.
1: Short.
0: Hey. Okay. But en am from aso here dey. And from us here day. Eh. It's a cartoon boom. Ube nya day. Shortest air. Oh. Mopo tire ada.
1: Ya papa ade.
0: Mopo ade. Ya boka. Where the atadi and a boka o. 0246807545. Hello.
2: Hello,
0: Eddie. Jira to say.
2: Hello.
0: What to say?
2: Hello.
0: Chairman. Oh, I don't know boys in the band. What can I tea? Like a granny. Oh, no. Hello. Gina to say.
2: Bokwana, I swear.
0: No, who ye? Young Kwana.
2: Young Kwana, too.
0: Moti, I'm from Anabaya Watadi in his feet. Kind of perfume.
2: Hello, AJ.
0: Oteminka. Oteminka. Oh. 0246807545. Hello.
3: MC.
0: Gina to say.
3: I'm a friend of now.
0: Young Kwana.
3: I am Kwana.
0: Emoti, I'm from Anabe Matai. Any fee?
3: The dwarf wind with the Chimaya Ata.
0: The what?
3: The dwarf wind.
0: Dwarf wind?
3: Yes.
0: We do what?
3: Who
0: take
3: my
0: attack? Hey! Master, high school, dinner, headmaster and fans.
3: Mokokumaka!
0: Okay, only BB. Hey! Only BB. Mokokumaka, they are my mother back hometown. Nice, only my mom repa me boy.
3: Yes.
0: Okay. Yaswana na ewa pakemu. In English, yeah, then.
3: Yaswana nana. On the palanquin.
0: I'll give this one to you. All right, so ladies and gentlemen, that's it for today's quiz. Oh, we're back tomorrow. Tomorrow being a Friday, right? You're ending at home. Well, that one day be crazy. And then they're, don't come here. Don't come here.

this one will scare most of you. But with this one, hey! The devil's music on a computer. My guy, you see, your knowledge about computers. Hey, people are getting cash for doing very little. And it's the same laptop or smartphone. 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

0: Hey, thank you so much for being a part of the show. And I say, hey, we haven't ended the show. Hey, 2 until 7. All right, so yesterday we had some winners. And I know, BC in the gift in Sankai. What's the name? Efia Efriye Ejapoma. The Pacho. Credits in Bundles in Momone Abano. A free pretty lady straight in Timmy Show. A young buyer. Chillax, mommy. Once I'm about to be message in Unquadi. What that? If you want to sleep, just sleep. If you need to sleep, just sleep. Ejaba. Talk my to him. Imagine a million folks right as him. But then, I'm sure after this week, we're done with the challenge. Yo. See, what won't me win? Be in the MP Pacho and any Ochina. Also, it's me winning. And any Ochina. Also, it's me winning pretty lady. And your man almost send this hand. No. And any Ochina. Also, it's me winning. Be in Timmy Show. Frem says, yeah. Because as usual, oh, Frem, yeah, you are doing an act. What I say? Put your acting skills to test. Don't sweat it. My mass script, you know. That be in your script. My mass scenario, no hand. No one play part time, I'm a guy. What else here? Call me right now, 0246 807 5455. 0246 807 5455. Call me right now. Guts and grind, baby. Hello. Boys in the boys in the fret. As a challenge, you be a boys in the power. Challenge be about a ten peppers with it in your boys. Hello. Hello. Hello.
1: Hello.
0: Hello. What about you to say?
1: Hello.
0: Hello, it's the same.
1: Hello.
0: God.

0: Hello? 0246807545. Hello?
1: Hello.
0: Yes, dear, how are you doing? Hello.
1: Hello.
0: How are you doing? Can you hear me? Hello?
1: Hello.
0: Yeah, can you hear me? Oh, these steam.

0: Hello?
1: Hey,
0: yes, dear. My bad, you're saying.
1: And then my first one. Say, hello.
0: Oh, Kafra. Is it okay?
1: Thank you.
0: Is it okay, Anna?
1: Thank you, radio.
0: Oh,

0: Mofang Chemi, Mofang Chemi. I don't know what's wrong. Mofang Chemi. Hello?
1: Hello?
0: Chemano, what's the saying?
2: Let me
0: add my last word. Oh, my God. 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That's so much fun. Hello? Hello?

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I don't understand. I don't understand. But then Charlie, more fine, Chemi. But then hopefully, or China, dear. Yeah, be extended time. Need to pick more calls because I don't know what's wrong. Let's go. You can't learn, isn't it? And I say, me, yes, sign language, Anna.

0: traffic jam for today, man. Next, we've got Eugene and Sabog. People are trending. You see that video? The Yoko woman and the honorable.
1: I'm not a bummer, son. I'm boy in your day.
2: I'm
1: not a bummer. So I don't know how they cast the video.
0: I say some section, and then they praise the woman, others to then they bash out.
1: Oh no, but I mean, what, looking at the video, I think it wasn't the kind of treatment the member of parliament ran the woman through was unprofessional.
0: Oh, but
1: honorable needs to come out and apologize,
0: hold on,
1: bro.
0: But you also feel there, no, the woman here was professional enough.
1: Yes.
0: Oh
1: no. No, just no. Kuda. Make me tell you what me I see. But okay. The video I see.
0: Okay.
1: The videos I see, be three videos I watch.
0: Mm-hmm.
1: The first one be her approaching the honorable, telling the honorable that he's been invited.
0: That was before she got to the car.
1: Make, I mean, watch. Everybody watch. I don't know why they won't land on land and you won't carry me go land on water.
0: Make a shatter. You continue. I listen.
1: Yeah, wait. Mm-hmm. The video I watch. They tell the honorable say he's been invited by the Yoko.
0: Mm-hmm.
1: Wait, your man agree. Wait, talk say he go come in his vehicle.
0: Okay.
1: Wait, the woman cool down. But later on, he be like, then the man they day back say, "Mena wabo man,
0: wabo man, so sorry."
1: Yeah. Go talk say, no. How do you know? Honorable, how do you know she's from Yoko?
0: Okay.
1: So that way the honorable in demeanor change. And bro, mind you, she is a security expert. So if somebody way, if misdemeanor happen, it a see, it a wreck. Say no, this guy, what I tell him, the earlier communication I make to him, it be like the man they lose interest. One, why I feel say he no treat the woman nicely be. You see, say she the maca almost run the woman in leg. Mm-hmm.
0: I see.
1: You see,
0: I see.
1: And that be why they feel say, you know, everybody they play in part. Maybe at that point you go disagree with them, because mm-hmm. maybe you're a member of parliament and you know in the constitutions there are some clauses
0: mm-hmm.
1: that prevent you from arresting a member of parliament, especially when they on in way, you know, mm-hmm. on an official duty.
0: Okay.
1: So me, I feel say where he agreed that okay, cool, let's go. But then I'll go in my car. You know, talk say I'll come. He said let's go, but I'll go with my car. Mm. And hold up. At the end, you know, wait, make the two of them go. He just sped off, leaving the woman behind. Which I feel say no, as a member of parliament, there somebody way you the enact laws. you know, for they do that. The second arm of government. Charlie. Yeah, but yeah, it be another story for another day. The reason why they here today, I mean, you know, I dare to give you what they happen for in our country, Ghana. The segment we probably brought to you by MTN. MTN say make a tell you say be somebody where they like their penini. Charlie, you must send you text, you must send you street self. You want to find time to talk to him on phone now. Then the right partner to use be MTN. MTN with as low as 50 pesos. As the people for the other networks, they cry, say, let's see how we talk 10 cities now, son. We're MTN, they're nothing like that. They don't go suck your credit. They don't go suck your data. No. If you sleep, wake up, it be intact. Jeje. Unpayway now, pedang MTN everywhere you go. Stories making waves today on Matter Day. Stories making waves today on Matter Day. Hey, Charlie, go official, be distractive. It's insulting people online now, the new norm. Kwaokesi fumes. The music sounds different, but still the same man. This they come from Black Sharif inside. Never let your woman marry another. No, never let your woman work for another man. Akwaboa says. Alright, so that the first story has a connection with the last story. So then the first story, hey, well, why did they laugh?
0: Continue your story. What be your Allah? Continue.
1: So the first story, they come from Kwakesi in camp. So Kwakesi now, they talk, say, now if you come on X, especially X, some people, we describe them as people where they go fit being kicks, like people where they fit go, they go fit bond them. This way, whatever they write on social media, if you meet that one on one, you know, if you open them, I'm off. Like. The only thing they go fit talk be, oh, I guess you but many self, many picture be another. Okay. That be what they go fit talk, but somebody will come on the eggs, then he will come pour in heart. Like if you meet them. He go fit talk that thing for your phone.
0: Nah,
1: so
0: go sketch
1: it to X. Say so it has become a norm for people who could even be your kids to insult you when you tweet unprovoked or say something that does not affect them in any way. And the musicians who are supposed to know better support them because they are their fans. Is it only insults that we can use to address our issues? That's question where I sure say it true to the artists, because according to if you say some of these artists them they incite these fans made and come against some of these artists, you know sometimes artists go if you can post something then back and forth, now this he has done that, he has fallen off, done. But these same people where they bash these artists, if concerts they happen now, then if you come the concert, make race and beat them, but they're still there inside, but then they go still come on X, won't open them a more of 360 degrees, say anything to this artist. Media, maybe because at some point of my life, then at the stage.

iron, open kettle, any blenders nina. 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Yewo dual core i3, i5, i7, ni na ubenya pin. Abaya juma efo nina mumire niye. 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
1: Charlie, I stress.
2: Oh, senior, what be the issue?
1: Bro, another one caught up in a game. I nearly get them this time. Charlie, the over 1.5 messed me up.
2: Oh, Charlie, sorry. 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
1: Nah, bro, that thing's half day. You hear some before?
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1: Hey Charlie, this be interesting, oh.
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And welcome to the drive of your life. If you just tune in, we have 30 more minutes before Skedaddle. Do not forget, right after the show, we have Miss MFO coming through with the White Lounge. Oi, man, shouts going out to Kwame Della. Mandem Kwame Della of Lawson Sports. Fishbone. Big salutes. Tell you guys about Check City. If you're planning on getting something before you go home, please get to our joints right now. All right, get to our three joints in town for your delicious fried rice or jollof rice. You're getting all these combos. And now I'm in the Libya, I can't say, I'm gonna say, country inside out. And I say, you know, the other thing say, China, China, but me inside, they are mashy. Jack, and then this out. Salad, no, so they compliment him on a guy. 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

0: 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Right? And you see, it doesn't end there. 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It's just a shame, man. There are times I bones are calling and I'm catching one side, no coaching team knobs, no, or chinching knobs, no, or babana gas, na, jit demo, honey, na. And it's an one genie, no, ya light TV, ya, na, Jack. If you're in your bedroom. If you're in now, nah, bedroom. But then Max buy your mouth some higher on my ear. These cookers, biaba. Sago Kayong, if accidentally, obitim knob now, automatically, within a few seconds, se cooker and detector say, ya saw lighter and a matches her. Knob no, ebe ko off. Knob no ko off her, and one no, gas no, edu. To be accidentally over the show, we're chinching, we're chinching. In a few seconds, say chinching, chinching, no, and detect say, ya so lighter, ya so matches that, a cut off. So, we had them on a total security. Tell you, not just for your kids, for you too, because sometimes I'm paying for you, I hear mistakes. 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
0: 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Get to a Doom, we are opposite the Melcom, and then PZ Taxi Rank. Adeka last tunnel. Wani, why is it? You can also call us. 0544-019-552 also 0594-091-122
1: we are
0: Max by any higher.
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0: Just as you know, in a few minutes, Ghana Black Stars, yeah, bebo. By now, we are shepherd to know what I say about Black Stars and no woman, no, and now patriotism into the or the stars now. Quack or Sean, go need GBS a bit maybe. 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You don't want to stake. 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Terms and conditions, they do apply. Still talking about games. That game with everyone on password. 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Get yourself Tabia Talcum right now. Tabia Talcum is going to be your solution. Maybe I will be if you're 18 and above, or Bema, you're a fairy beer in the morning. The hand said, you're not going to be your papa. You don't know why I last you, and I'll be in the sounds when your papa. I'm going to be your papa. But you're not papa. Organic, what I say. You're not going to be your drama. You said, nah. And you're my guy. Look sharp. When I compare Tabia Talcum, you'll be saying, yeah. As I was saying, the hand is there. We are 18 and above. TT for short. Buranum. I'm going to game one panel, so table tennis. Look sharp, man. Go get it today. Just make sure you're 18 and above. Tabia Talcum is your key to vitality and you living a sustainable life.

0: there is going to be another day for the Ghana Black Stars. I think the last time your ball match was with Colombia. That was the last time he played a match. Today, boy, and then he declared as a state of football emergency for Ghana.
1: I just understand one thing. The two teams are playing for a draw.
0: Really?
1: How do you know that? I did the maths, I did the calculations.
0: For a draw?
1: That's how I see it.
2: Sports analysis
0: maker, sir. How?
1: So you see, there are four teams in the group. There's Ghana, there's Cote d'Ivoire, there's Somalia, there's Gambia. Mm-hmm. Ghana plays Cote d'Ivoire today.
0: Hold on. How many teams have I qualified from group?
3: Two.
1: Two teams. So Ghana plays Cote d'Ivoire today.
0: Mm-hmm. Cote d'Ivoire away?
1: Yes. Cote d'Ivoire want to win. But
4: they,
1: Ghana,
4: they will.
1: Okay, like, no problem with
4: like,
1: that.
4: It's not likely they will win.
1: So no problem with that. But but Ghana's game against Cote d'Ivoire is more about making sure that we get a good result so we can continue our next five matches well. So if you get a draw, we have Somalia. The Somalia game, we will play all the two games in Ghana because Somalia are using the Accra Sports Stadium as their home ground.
0: Oh, okay.
1: So that's 6 points for us. It's Somalia. It's not Egypt. It's not. It's not.
0: Nasa Niger is here. Some time
1: Niger is better than Somalia. Niger is better than Somalia. Niger is better than Eritrea. Some of the national teams in Africa, they are still not catching up to the level of the conversation where you want to mention teams like Cape Verde. Who is the only Cape Verde? But Comoros, no, they've not reached there. Mozambique, some of them have not reached there. So you are assured of 6 points, especially in Kumasi. Now there's Gambia. If we beat Gambia in Ghana, which is our next game after Cote d'Ivoire, that means 9 points. If you add,
0: when are we playing that one?
1: In Accra. The reason why I'm doing this is because I see our coach as an experienced man for some of these calculations. Yeah. Not because say Bobo Mumbiao. But to win and qualify, we wouldn't struggle under this kind of coach.
0: I don't know if Felice will lose again.
1: Because they have quality than us. They have an organized team. They have team chemistry.
4: They are going to score us.
1: You see, they have...
4: The lineup is out.
1: I've not checked the lineup yet. I'm here. Check the Black Stars page now.
4: So, Atizigi in the post. We have Kojo Pompepra, Alexander Jiku, Jerome Opoku, Gideon Menta, Enes Nyama, Fatau Ishaku, Kalibi Renchi, and Kwesi Sibo. Sibo, you're the boy. With me, Ted, and this is Aqua.
1: So with this lineup, that's why I said that the coach is going defensive once again. And it's expected. And it's almost the same lineup that I gave on the show. Exactly the same lineup because the four back is the usual one. Mm-hmm. Pepra is playing as a makeshift right back, and then Gideon Mensah is
0: he's new to the team, yeah.
1: He's new but not new. As in terms of the numbers that he will get. Okay. If you compare him to someone like Marvin Sanaya, someone like Ali Duseidu, they played more games than him. But at the World Cup, he played at the right as a right back in the second half of the game between Ghana and England. Okay. Yes, so in midfield, Kalibi Enchi, Kwesi Sibo, solid back line.
4: What do you think about?
1: Sibo is not supposed to play the kind of football that we like.
0: You see, that pair looks like we are going to play defensive.
1: That's why I said that the coach is out there for a draw because he knows that Cote d'Ivoire and Ghana can cancel themselves out. 2 points for each team. I can say 8 because in this qualifying period, you need 10 points to win to qualify, not to win your group. And then we are lucky enough that we are playing Somalia twice in Ghana. Fakan, what you say?
0: We can still shock ourselves.
1: No, I know. I said last year, last time, Niger, Sudan, they dealt with us. Mm. But my point is, if you look at the teams that we have now, and the kind of fixtures that we'll be having, it's quite clear that, okay, beat Gambia in your next match. play Somalia in your next two matches, because after Gambia we are playing Somalia twice. That's the difference. So you can even get 9 points even before you face Cote d'Ivoire again in Ghana, or even before you travel to Gambia to play them in Banjul. So with this lineup, I don't know what else that we need again. Clear say wohono. We want to beat media ball.
0: You seem super confident, though.
1: No. The thing is, I know that.
4: He's too confident.
1: I know that. So listen.
0: All my only will say if the best is not
4: your man,
0: the
4: Nicolas.
1: So my point is the best. So my point is, we will struggle in this game because they have team chemistry, player quality. They are better than us currently. Better than us. But the only thing around this team and where my confidence comes from is because what the kind of game that we'll be playing for. We are going in for a win or a draw, not that we have to win at all costs. So if you watch the first 15-20 minutes and you see the team defending, because 20 minutes in Puna, okay, it can happen in the next best 60-70 minutes. But the result will be a goalless, and I say they are 1-0. What you say? And you lose, you know, but it is better for us to lose a slim margin than to lose on a higher margin because it breaks confidence.
4: But I mean, to me, they are going to score us like. Ivan.
1: Carlos Queiroz born on
4: Yen Shen. Have you seen your front three?
1: My
4: Nicolas will be the man the born.
1: Never be on the Bob
4: VRL. Oh, and yet you're the man the Bob
1: Madrid. Only yeah. Now what my can I?
4: Bonny.
1: On your idea.
4: Bonny.
1: On yaze.
4: Intel.
1: Not a seven Yombo City. So this squad,
4: and I see Bobo Team Olivia.
1: And I may say, Sibo Naoka. If you want to,
0: he's doing head to head
1: there. If you want Sibo to play like Rodri, you wouldn't have it.
4: Oh.
1: Ask Sibo to play like Makelele. Or ask
0: Sibo. You see, individually, they have more brilliance. Individually, they have more brilliance. But I'm just thinking about
1: team chemistry than us.
0: So then,
1: they have a team that has for us. The thing is, what we have now is new players or old players who seem like new players because they've not been playing recently.
0: Hold on, how is Jordan? Are you back in the squad?
1: He's not in the squad.
4: Really?
1: Mm. Yeah, he's not in the squad. He's injured though.
0: Okay.
1: I see him on the bench.
4: We don't even need him.
1: Oh, are you seeing the picture or whatever?
0: Okay. No.
1: He's not in the squad.
0: I think it's from a different place. Yes. Okay, it was a possible lineup. Okay.
1: Uh-huh.
0: All right.
1: So the 4-2-3-1 there, no quick ball. Listen here, be chair count. Kiki ball.
0: What's
1: Queiroz ball?
0: What's the Kiki ball?
1: Carlos Queiroz ball. Kiki.
4: Onyade.
1: Ah, Charlie. I don't want to run.

0: tem bi ube kon pastu etwe bi na wanka sa wunu munsa weya ube hu se wanu munsa emunsa medamu ase.
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I know you're enjoying the music as I am playing them. I'm also enjoying them myself. But telling you, I have some audios here. I'll be playing them very soon. But then if you have yours also, kindly send it to me, 0246807545. Our question for this evening is, the body count number that necessary? Is the number necessary? Do we need to know? Does your partner need to know the number of people you've actually had an encounter with? Whether it is a male aspect or the female aspect? That you'll be there and then whilst you are seated, you'll be like, hey, so he has done it with this, he has done it with that. You're looking at its necessity. Let me know, 0246807545.

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0: yes. My warriors were so. He said, "Get on Tibuja, you master."
1: Jagafo, yes.
2: 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Jaga forbites.
1: Jaga forbites.
0: Jaga for. Oh, you too much. And some you too much. And some brimpong. And some black sheriff. What's up?
1: Jaga forbites.
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0: 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This will be sexy.
1: Why?

Hello, Mr. Mishan. Good evening. We get yourself here. That becomes the relationship on a day, and it's necessary for each partner to know their be. As I say, it's necessary. And my relationship means you know. Because you might not know the situation the other partner went through, those counts, as I say, it's necessary to the same thing to move on. And if I and besides a special relationship no go out, you live on my say you leave it in the past. Mr. Mediano, thank you.

The beautiful song playing right now is Benson Boone's Before You. Let's do a little bit of education on the body count matter. I love the fact that a department mentioned you do not know what the person was going through. You do not know what led to the fact that the person was doing whatsoever he or she was doing in the past. And she also mentioned, besides, we want the relationship to grow. And so if we are to educate ourselves and to get to know about body count, if you meet this person, what is the most important thing that is needed in a relationship? The most important thing is for you to communicate. Yes, I need to know a little bit about you. But no, I don't need to know your past. And even if I want to know your past, it wouldn't concern the fact that I'm getting to know the number of people you've had encounter with. And it is not advisable to tell the other partner that you've been through heartbreak, you've been through abuse, you've been through any other thing. Sometimes it is about you handling the situation. I will handle it well so that it wouldn't happen to me again. But then you do not communicate to the other person to let the person know. Could be barely holding on, just like what Benson is saying. You could be barely holding on, and then you tell this person about what you've been through, the emotions that you held on to. And once you tell the person, I'm going to tell you the truth, baby girl, baby boy, it can turn back onto you. He's going to use your words against you. And so there is no need in telling the person if you would want to grow. The number, there is no need for the number. Adepa, thank you so much for sending that audio. Listening to every audio and playing every single audio. It is Private Lane on the Big Y. 29 minutes into the hour of 8. Let's make it 30 right there. I think it's almost 30 minutes. But then we're asking a very simple question. Is the number necessary for your relationship? Is it necessary to share the number with your person? I'm not talking about telephone number or house number. If I'm looking at growing with you, would I sit you down and be like, so baby girl, what is your body count? I'm not sure I would do that. So we are doing this on air. I'm listening to your opinion. Just like Gnosis, I want to hear yours. Let me know 0246807545. I'll play every single audio, so please do send yours to me.

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1: Private Lane, getting interactive with matters of the heart on Y.

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We are ready to make that money. But then we tend to skip breakfast. I'm asking you today, did you eat before going to work? And are you planning for the next meal whilst you are headed home or whilst you are home right now? You could just be home and then you'd be like, okay, tomorrow I'm going to find a way. But you know, you're making that money. And in making that money, don't slack with your breakfast or your quick and healthy meal. Recommending to you, Lufa. 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